phone. I'll be sitting on a bench by his parents' condo complex. There's no issues.

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1: 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For a 85-year-old male, difficulty breathing, late unit, clear 1917.
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1: The recall on that Fox Isle, I'm sorry, Foxwood Isle condos. 17 says she's still scared and would like a 21.
0: I'll be 10-8 and 1.
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Northbound on the shoulder right at the 2-mile turnaround.

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At 1413, Meadow Lane.

0: County Dispatch, and I am Van Loon 10-91 clears how they're up.
1: Message Steve, you're en route 1413 Meadowline. Our car was not with the patient. States that they had an asthma attack earlier today, possibly having another one. It's a 23-year-old female, conscious and breathing, trouble speaking between them.
0: Thank you.

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1: 15.
0: Leon, an assistance request at Fountain Banquet Hall.
1: Copy, 16.
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2: Adam Mike Paul, 9181, AMP 9181. Gonna be bypass and Yankee.
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0: 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Car 371's in Elk Clover Street.
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1: 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You're out 2011. I'm breathing. 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

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At the detention center in 2300 Three Mile Road for transport to the ER for a patient that punched a wall.

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0: It's going to be a 10 pin. I don't know what state, but it's going to be 988 AC 106. We'll be on Main and 13. I'll get you a state in a second.
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Denton City of Burlington Rescue, respond 580 Madison Street, Unit 110 for an invalid assist, 54-year-old male cell, not injured, just needs help up. 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
0: You're welcome.

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Ashwood Lane. 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
1: 6444, you agree there's a lot of history at that residence in Norway?
0: I copy.
1: A lot of history between the husband and the wife. She claims a lot of abuse.
0: Dispatcher 29, I'm going to add you to this call. Squads for Ashwood for an update. The caller's advising that there are weapons in the home, but they're locked in a safe. The male is inside the home. The 17 is currently outside.
2: County in the 373 route to the Aurora Lakeland.
3: I'm receiving route to Lakeland 2043.

0: One for Ashley. Just making sure you're okay.
1: Yeah, I'm fine.
0: I copy. You have the air for right now.
2: See if there's a Mount Pleasant spot that's available. Go check it out.
0: Sorry, it was Rabbits.

0: Okay, you okay?
1: Yeah, I'm fine.
0: I copy. You have the air for right now.
2: See if there's a Mount Pleasant spot that's available. Go check it out.
0: Sorry, it was Rapids and where?
2: Northwestern and Rapids. Right by the bridge going over the river.
0: Copy that. Five eight.

0: just pulled up. If you want to talk to the female, she's standing at the edge of the driveway. I'll talk with the male who's sitting down by the porch here.
1: Adam Paul Williams, 5756.
2: I copy, thank you.
1: Williamsville.
2: Echo Corps.

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1: The male's in custody.
0: Copy, male in custody, 2100. 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
2: Frank George 32320 FG 32320 out of Illinois, eastbound Washington, Ohio.

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1: 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Civil, I'm not too far off.
0: Ma'am, check it out. 2-7, that's affirmative. I'll put you on it.

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1: 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Think that she's not eaten since 2:30 or had much to drink. She's outside on the patio.

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1: I'm on Main Street in Augusta. 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

0: Or for 46.
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0: 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They weren't sure on the location, said after exit 333, right before 327, a gray four-door sedan on the shoulder with a flap. There was a male outside of the vehicle.
1: 10-4. I was out with one earlier. It wasn't gray, it was red, but it did have a flat. There was no driver or any person with it. I tagged and left at

0: 1997, a gray four-door sedan on the shoulder with a flap. There was a male outside of the vehicle.
1: 10-4.
2: I was out with one earlier. It wasn't gray. It was red, but it did have a flat. There was no driver or any person with it. I tagged and left. It might be the same car.
0: Right, copy. 6-4, copy.
1: Hey, friend. I'll check it out.

0: of a UAV squad. 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
0: I copy. Can you head to 3409 Standish Lane for a rescue run? The medical pendant press with voice contact. It's a 100-year-old female that fell and needs help up, says that they will need to force entry.

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1: 64.
0: It's going to be at 26101 South One Lake Road. Could hear a female crying in the background, and another female was on the line saying, "I don't care."
1: Yeah, for calls in the Grove. 16 instead of one of those.
0: My 16 went 42.

Alabama's history for the last three calls are involving an Amanda Hoops and a Lynn Mayakowski. This address was from Rapid, but it comes back in-house to Lynn at that address. I'll run them both out.

10-4. 50-12.

0: do that call and say all metal and born can be prime on that wind length call.
1: 10-4-5-8, copy.

0: 8 and 6 4, the Amanda Partium attaching to your call also shows mental health history and addiction history.
1: Sorry.

5-8 and 6-4 for another update. The Amanda Party also is going to have 2 non-extraditable out of Arizona for possession.

on fire. Red 261, and Elkhorn Tower alert. Sounds like a person has fallen. At 209, East Grant Street, Unit 111.

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1: Med 261
0: marker southern out.
1: Med 265 PD is not responding unless it's requested. 290 Grant, unit 111. 80-year-old male, conscious and breathing, needing a lift assist, is having trouble breathing due to the position he's in.
0: 261 copy, thank you.

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1: 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Give me room 301P, just got on scene, I spoke with the front desk, all they have is a FEMA that was requesting an ambulance for being in pain. I'll get it further if PD gives it to me.
0: Tango, copy.

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0: Copy. Do you know which half that is? The Lynn or Amanda?
1: Amanda.
0: Tampa.
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go ahead. Adam, X-ray Union 7179 is coming back to Jason Hoffman, 4033 High Ridge Road, on a white Jeep Compass. The Adam Mary Childs is coming back, current and clear, to a Matthew Nye on a red Ford Fusion, 932 Wyler Road. And the Adam Zebra X-ray plate is coming back to Colin Peterson, 6729 Wheatland Road, on a gray 25 Nissan Sentra. That one's also current and clear.

0: 951. We're going to be transporting one non-emergent to Mercy Walworth.
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2: Bob, are you good over there?
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2: 907, copy. This vehicle that we stopped was supposedly one of the vehicles that have been driving back and forth to the house.
3: Hi, copy. Am I good here? Do you need me?
2: Negative. We're just checking on them.
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1: I copy.
0: Cool. 907.

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1: 10-4, you can put me 23.
0: Copy.

0: for him, Ensign. One 1708 4.5 mile road. I'll let you read the initial comments. Burlington just did make contact with the suicidal party. They're just requesting you physically check her welfare at mom's address here, just to ensure she's okay and provide any resources if needed. 1 1708 4.5 mile road. Did you want to cover?
1: Survival cover.

City of Burlington Rescue, respond 580 Madison Street, unit 228. For a medical alarm, call the alarm company. 70-year-old female needs a lift assist. Says she's about to fall, but hasn't. Repeating, City of Burlington Rescue, respond 580 Madison Street, unit 228 for an invalid assist called in by the alarm company. 70-year-old female says she's about to fall, but hasn't yet. See the notes for info on how to get in. Tamatone's 2347.

Med 281, respond to 1155 Say Street for a 38-year-old male, possible stroke. Lake Geneva, clear, 2354.

mà cười luôn. 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

0: 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Some 1016.
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1: 843.

0: 119.
1: I want to try and make contact at the 5522 address to, you know, just skip, let them know that we're going to be searching their property.

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1: 51 service.
0: Yeah, it's still within housing, and see if it's final phone number, just taking on my contact.
1: I copy.

0: one number in house and there was no answer, just a busy signal.
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1: 10-4, thank you.

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They have about 15 to 20 people in the street fighting.

0: restaurant. Columbia Arborview Community, 34201 Arbor Lane. 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Can be room 105 in the main building for a 65-year-old female with difficulty breathing and chest pain.
1: Okay, we'll be out for you. 27 at 25.

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It's going to be for a fight. The 17 didn't know the address. Just advise that 40 people were fighting and somebody was maced. 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
0: We'll be right by the Nestle factory on High Street. 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AWK 7677.
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1: 19.
0: Max actually got out of the car a little bit closer to 60th and was walking westbound. 3.
1: 5.
0: And we checked the barn at the address and a little bit of some of the cars in 1074 so far. We'll keep just checking the area.

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0: Officer Safety, the city is taking reports of shots fired at Star Roller Rink. One caller advising there's a bunch of people fighting and shooting, approximately 35 teens. One caller at this time for Officer Safety, KBF 277 at 105.
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064. 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

I copy. It's coming back current and clear on a gray Infiniti G35 to an Anthony and a Caitlin Galvin party.

0: Pacific Geneva, and I told you one is clear and mercy returning.
1: You're returning at 115.
2: 544. We'll be on 95th at Mount Pleasant Avenue. Just for 43. I'm pretty sure they were racing another SUV that turned and went north on 95th.

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0: Be in the parking lot of the Fox River Audio. It's going to be Wisconsin, Adam, Adam, John, 3434, AAJ, 3434.
1: Copy.
2: 1-8-1-5. Did you get a description of that other vehicle by chance or no?

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It sounds like we have two people shot. 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

0: 752, just for an update, looks like the parties that were shot are breathing. The shooter is going to be a light-skinned male. No other info.
1: Any specific area in the park where all this happened?
0: Take a look at the ping. 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

0: As for Lockwood, looks like the shooter is going to be a light-skinned male with a navy blue sweatshirt. School age, possibly goes to Case, goes by C Money and has a neck tattoo, unknown where it is.
1: Copy, I'm out with Racine in the main parking lot.
0: Copy, 1-2.

0: 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I'll do an area check.
1: Copy, 5-6.
0: Description.
1: Affirm, all we have is a light-skinned male with a navy blue sweatshirt, school age, possibly in high school, goes by C-Money and has a neck tattoo.
0: 5-2, copy.
1: And it sounds like the description we had was the victim.

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1: Five for Gabby.

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Ambulance 131, and Wastewater Tower Alert. 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

0: 11 if you could start heading to the hospital. There's two more GSW victims and they're expecting a crowd.
1: I'm 76.

0: 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Female. The Giselle party, I don't know if you have it added yet, but beginning is 580.
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0: Delta 14. Well, if you could head to 1234 Hayes to Cover City, it looks like there's a group outside fighting. 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

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Break. Continuing ATL is for Max Hoagland, male white, born in 97, 6 feet 210, blonde over blue. Was last seen exiting a vehicle in the area of 60th and 7 Mile, then started walking westbound on foot. He's going to be dressed in wedding attire and highly intoxicated. If found, check welfare. KBS 277 at 223.

you with Sister City in the 500 block of Wisconsin. It's going to be in front of Pub on Wisconsin for 20 people outside, not clearing the bar. Says it's getting kind of hectic out here.

0: 1-2.
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1: You could head to the 300 block of Main to Cover City. It's going to be for a rescue run. It's going to be across from Brick House in a blue Impala for a 23-year-old female that's sick and vomiting. The 17s is a patient's mom and thinks she was roofied.
0: Back to

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1: 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All units on fire, on red on scene.

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1: All 3 to quad 1.
0: Alright. Here's the mean empty, like 30 by 40 garage hole. I don't know if the jet gun hit when you get here. Then we'll try to stretch inches and quarter. Measures your two jet gun, then inch and three quarter. It's about 100 feet from the road. Wanted to keep it topped off the side of the road. We'll have plenty of room for tenders. We'll go with the porch tank behind you.
2: That's the truth. If you're going to be there, just keep guiding you where you want me.

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1: 2903, go ahead.
0: Was that Bloomfield that passed on the tender?
1: Affirmative, Bloomfield passed on a tender.
0: Copy, can you get the next on 29-2 for that backfill for that tender?
1: 10-4, I believe we request a Rochester tender.

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1: Tango 291 Ralph, 313.
0: Sorry, but I'm 26 on one.
1: 26 on that.
0: Can you double check that Lions run? I don't think one of our, either engine or truck was dispatched to this.
1: That's why I'm double checking the card right now.
0: Tower, County Tower 171.
1: Tower 171, go ahead.
0: 171, man, around.
1: Yeah, 313.
2: This is Russian Space, go ahead.
3: Do you need redone?
0: You're on the water, telling you what we're going to see.
1: I'm seeing 314.
3: Attention Rochester Fire, this is the second set of tones for working still in Walworth County on behalf of the Lions Fire Department, 5930 Aspen Drive. 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You're being requested with an engine and a tender. 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
1: Have all other units checked in, except for the Burlington, Bloomfield tender.
0: Negative result. Let's turn off the car versus the CAD.
1: On that, I'll do that. Johnny, throw him
0: 2601.
1: Go ahead. 2601 is on scene, switching to red.
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0: 17-03, go ahead.
1: Yeah, we're emptying past on that

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1: Good.
0: Ambo 291 has not checked in, and East Troy does not have an ambulance. Would you like one out of Kansasville?
1: Water, I should have a line there, no zero shortly.
0: Do you still want that second one, though?
1: Okay, I'm in there, 2-9-1-8. 10-4-1-0-3-19. Command, hold off on that ambulance.
0: 10-4.

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1: Very good.
0: For information, Rochester has acknowledged, but no update yet. We're waiting on an engine to descender from them.
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0: sister, they don't have a Mavis. 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Can I show you or not on County Fire?
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1: Just
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0: 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He's conscious and breathing. 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He's conscious and breathing, thermotone C42.
1: Lot 29 for a 49-year-old male with alcohol detox. He's conscious and breathing. 4915 Schoen Road, number 29.
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0: something that happened to him.
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0: 2-9-2-9-1 off him.
1: That's correct.
0: Temper.
1: We get marked as fire under control at this time.
0: 10-4 under control, 343.

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0: Copy that, Austin. 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
0: right. 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
1: Copy, thank you. Tony, you can clear all these short units returning.
0: 10-4 East Troy units clear returning 419.

0: 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Tower 171, go ahead.
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0: 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Go ahead. 1991, cleared by computer turning.
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1: Rescue 31507 Academy Road for a 69-year-old female that drank 8 to 9 bottles of water is unable to urinate. 31507 Academy Road.

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0: 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OWC, P41. I'll be on Brawn at 90th.
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0: 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Ambulance 121, at Whitewater Tone Alert. 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

Wait, 907 for non-wanted party. At Aurora, 252 McHenry Street, there's a patient and their son being belligerent and intoxicated. One of them's going to be a male white with green shirt and khaki shorts. We're still getting further. 252 McHenry Street.

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Both parties are going to be at the entrance of the ER. No weapons. They're just being verbally aggressive while in the process of being trespassed from

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0: Copy. Go ahead.
1: Hello, Illinois. Let me give you the DL number. B642-4306-6249. It's a Jeff Barloga party.

0: Dispatch to 84 and 28 for a suspicious.
1: 84.
0: Four and 28. It's going to be 16501 Plank Road. 17 saying that there's some activity in across from our pond. It's hearing voices and splashing in the water and seeing lights.
1: Six four, you can attach me at 28. Give the state your name.

121 Clay, for work.

0: 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We did have a reset this morning, but out of Wisconsin, he's no license issued clear.
1: 10-4, thank you.

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0: Go ahead.
1: If you didn't find any hunters there, I got a couple more spots that I know they do a lot of bird hunting in the area.
0: Stepper, I just talked to the 17. There's not really a good way to get down to the pond from here.

Lake Geneva Med 281. Respond to the parking lot at Aurora Healthcare at 146 East Geneva Square for reporting the vehicle having a seizure. Repeating Lake Geneva Med 281. Respond to the parking lot at 146 East Geneva Square. Aurora Healthcare for reporting having a seizure in the vehicle.

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1: 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Silver SUV southbound 115. See if I can get it stopped or not.
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2: 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It's Boy Boy Lincoln 4891.

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1: 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I'll be on the bypass at Briefer.

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0: Just confirming you're stopped at southbound 330.
1: 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I'm coming up to 20 here. I don't think he really sees me.

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1: Kevin, are you pulled over?
0: We're at the bottom of the 20 on ramp. You still have the light. I'm going to turn westbound.

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At W5140, County Highway 8.

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0: 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He's requesting no through sirens.
1: Copy.

0: 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Also, see the additional in the comments.
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1: 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At 367 South Stoneshield Road.

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1: Hello.
0: Hey, what's 262 is in there?
1: And 906, my 45-year-old's Will, currently having a seizure. She did have a stroke a few weeks ago that was complicated with seizures. Speak with him for about a minute.
0: Copy. Can you have the nearest med unit respond to that call?
1: 10-4.
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1: Area. 907-865-0-0 who had a stroke a few weeks ago and has been complicated with seizures. 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There's no longer seizing.

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1: Engine and ambulance 121 en route. It was a small fire in a dumpster. They have pulled the dumpster away from the building. It was smoking, but also said he still sees small flames inside.
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1: Copy.
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0: 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It's still very hot.
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0: 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I'll take a look at the phone.

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1: Data by last week, she was in a Nissan, Georgia 28, David Frank King, 8990.
0: Copy. The attendant at the gas station said it was a silver car, trying to make sure that they matched.

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0: 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We've marked ourselves clear of Aurora Summit returning.
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0: Southbound 329 over 0. To me, just north of 329, two vehicles. One with the hood up. It looked like they were trying to change a tire or something.

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1: Med 171, go ahead. Hello, can you call a custody for a 26 year old female who passed out? 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
0: I'm not talking.

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1: Display.
0: Yeah, it's 328 over 8 on the wall. Brakes row 28.
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0: 654 Lincoln Young Mary, 654 Lincoln Young Mary.

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copy 63, Arista. 7037 Ashwood Lane, victim notification. 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Advising Melissa that Salazar is getting out in an hour.

0: in Montana, and I've been cleared by my name and everything. I'm looking back for this.
1: Thank you. Back in 10 seconds.

0: 6. 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If you want to just take a look at the notes, also have a contact phone number for the deputy out there.
1: 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Thank you.

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0: 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Ambulance 261 in Palos Delivers paramedic and Elkhorn Tower alert. 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

Amen 171. Red 11 for the one. Yeah, 1035. 81-year-old female has been coughing and has been sick for about 3 or 4 days. She also hasn't been eating, feeling faint, not able to walk.

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You put me down for that till 4.

0: 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Would you punch up for a special event at the lighthouse, and I'll be 10-6 at this event.
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0: Echo 3-8. The Old Penny Bar at 6959 South Loomis Road. 17's Toyota was struck at some point by a Chevy Equinox overnight.
1: There's a complaint up there.
0: I'm under that assumption, yeah.

0: 701. It's an info call for St. Thomas Church about a rally. You want to put it up on your screen for later today?
1: Copy. You can run me through it. I'll pass it on in a second.
0: I copy. And they have you logged in as 711. Is that correct, or do you want to be 701?
1: 701, please.
0: Tempo

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0: 哦，

traffic hazard, southbound 325 over 0. It's a box spring in the right lane.

0: 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I'm en route to Box Spring, getting on at Highway G now.
1: I copy.

us about the information on, looks like it'd be a make-your-own case, reckless, southbound 327 over 8, three vehicles, no descriptions, just dark in color, doing 100 and racing.

0: 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No locate on the box spring.
1: I copy. Listen, County 2 State, we just had another caller as you were calling me say it was southbound 324 over 4 in the right lane.
0: Get on at Elm Road. I'll head back up to Ryan Road and come south then.
1: I copy. And 28, you can probably disregard it. It does sound like this will be in Milwaukee.
2: 28, I copy. I'm on top of Elm Road here, and it looks like Milwaukee County is slowing traffic and stepping out with it.
1: I copy.
0: Hey, to the theater, I copy.

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1: You start over by the Burlington School Forest, 7850 South English Settlement, near whatever trail they have, outside trail. 17 is there with her dog and states the dog attacked a deer, and now a deer is injured and may need to be put down.
0: Oh my God. I copy.

0: dispatch at 84.
1: 84.
0: Check for a possible dumping violation at 2865 53rd Drive, 2865 53rd. 17 Julie State, someone is dumping items in a dumpster by a house that they're working on.
1: That works.

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0: tell you from Med 171.
1: Med 171, go ahead.
0: Med 171 is... Med 171 is clear McGuanago, returning the corners.
1: You're clear, returning 11, 37.

0: 6, are you able to clear for a call? Copy. Is there another squad, possibly west, that can break 7621 Plainview, 7621 Plainview? Checking in, a 36-year-old female sent a picture of her arm bleeding to her mother and said, I'm sorry. Looks like rescue is also going.
1: Sage, with deputies, 7621 Plainview Avenue for a 36-year-old female that sent a picture of her arm bleeding. Possible that she was intentionally trying to harm herself or trying to get further. You'll need to stage.
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3: Nine oh seven, we can also assist if needed.
0: I copy. I have two, the ones just coming from the Waterford area.

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It looks like it may be a Natalie Truitt. 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
1: 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I floated middle.
0: I copy. Thanks. What happened?

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1: Copy. Up from a landline, trying to make contact back. 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

an area of Durand and 90th, possibly towards maybe 87th Street. I have a report of a male black, 5 years old, in a green hoodie, almost hit crossing the traffic on the north side.

0: 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Got resolved between everybody here. I'll be 10-8 and pushing a little west.
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1: Out of Wisconsin, Adam Charles Boy, 9272, ACB 9272, that's going to be Fitzgerald.
0: Copy. Is a white Chevy Equinox to a Bruce Cuda at that address? Copy, go ahead, the second plate.
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0: 33. 33, I'm going to have you do a follow-up for Sergeant. It's going to be on 3/8 hit and run, going into Oak Creek to take photos of the suspect vehicle.
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0: 253. 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

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Ambulance Road 21, to Whitewater Tower Road. Respond to sick person unknown problem. At Buckland Boulevard and WEW Wallace Avenue.

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0: Monroe.
1: Ambulance and car 121 in route. Officers are going to be on the corner of Buckingham and Walworth with a subject reporting a severe earache due to cotton stuck in his ear.
0: 121, copy this,

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0: 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Respond to sick person known problem at 370 North Todd Street, Unit 205.
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You can find the 211 South Curtis Street, 211 South Curtis Street, room 16 for a female experiencing some eye problems, requesting transport on emergent. Lake Geneva clear at 1255.

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0: traffic. Bus 33. Boy, David Adam, 00 Lincoln Edwards, Bedazzle, be southbound under the G overpass. We'll be on the wall, 327.6.
1: I copy that. Break dispatch to 908. I have a parking complaint over at the boardwalk. Manager's calling to reference a dark blue Chevy SUV. It's parked in someone else's spot inside the garage.

0: dispatch to 84.
1: What?
0: We have fire rescue going over to Shepherd's home at 1805 15th Avenue in the Grove for report of fire alarm. General called him from the alarm company.

0: Kansas Hills Fire and Raymond Fire. You have a call for a fire alarm at Shepherd's Home, 1805 15th Avenue, coming from zone 001. A general fire alarm called in by the alarm company. They're attempting keys. Repeating, Union Grove Fire, Kansas Hills Fire, Raymond Fire. You have a call for a fire alarm at the Shepherd's Home, 1805 15th Avenue, coming from zone 001, general fire alarm called in by the alarm company. They're attempting keys, time of tones 1318, and deputies on scene from the fairgrounds. Nothing seen so far.
1: That's from Kansasville Base.
0: Kansasville, go ahead.
1: Get a call. We will remain in quarters till further advice.
0: I copy. We did just get proper passcode to cancel from the alarm company. Union Grove Base, go ahead.
1: That cancellation code was heading down.
0: I copy. Base from dispatch.
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0: 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Two. Ambulance 122 is out at 4.
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1: Is that, Amos 122?
0: Amos 122 is clear for returning.
1: Amos 122 returning.
0: Dispatch from ambulance 121. 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
0: Tampa. E-33, go ahead.
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1: 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Ambulance 121 and Whitewater Tower Road. Response is sick person unknown problem. At 910 Westwater Drive.
2: 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FYI, I'm going to be collecting bond on this ticket, so it's going to take me a little bit.
0: 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Do you need a cover?
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3: Boy, David, X-ray 1969. I'll be northbound under the Elm Road off-ramp.
0: Sample.

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1: 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She's currently conscious and breathing, but a little out of it.

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0: Ambulance 121, car 121, marked as on scene.
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1: Officer, safety for East End. We've got one Raven alert in the 1700 block of Center for one hurt. Just information.
0: And he was bringing over towards the stadium area.
2: Be an RV, Wisconsin 28, Robert over Victor 192-931. RV 192-931, bypass at Reaver, southbound.
1: Southbound.

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1: 79.
0: I need a squad to respond to Cheshire Road in Union Grove for a white male spoke at 961 with a pink shirt pushing a kid in a stroller in that vicinity walking around. I guess it's a continuous problem.
1: Do you have a Hunter block at all?
0: Negative. It's a brand new housing development right by this apartment complex. They're saying it's continuous and he's constantly walking in that area, white shirt, excuse me, pink shirt, white male, smoking a joint with a kid in stroller.
1: 10-4, dispatch to 6-4. Actually, disregard, you're coming to the street event for that.
0: It would be the 1900 block at Cheshire Drive.
1: Hi, copy.

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2: My 46 has roadside on the way. They don't need anything from me. I'll be 10-8 NOR.
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1: 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I'll be out at 3917 Lakeview Drive, attempting contact with the suspect.
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0: Adam, Sam, John, 8605 will be southbound of the K off ramp on the shoulder.
1: Copy, southbound K shoulder. I copy, I'll change that care.

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0: Copy.
1: 1-6 Wisconsin traffic.
0: Go ahead.
1: Georgetown, Lincoln, King, Mary, Edward 2, GTLKME 2, Pharmacy parking lot.
0: Copy.
1: My operator was sighted. Just leave me on a trice, please.
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fire. Ambulance 264 in Tower of Delavan Paramedic, and now calling Charlesburg. Respond to a patient having trouble breathing at 219 South Lewis Street, Unit 1.

0: We're going to be back up as a paramedic unit. You can't turn Elvin. We'll be around shortly.
1: Tougher.
2: Quick. Z0873 8 R Robert. 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It's kind of giving me a weird read back.
1: Stand by. 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

0: Yeah, purple, I think Mitsubishi sedan. We're going to be 36 at River Drive.
1: I copy. Stand break. Dispatch at 30. 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
2: All right, all of it's up in the Walmart parking lot.
1: Copy.

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1: The VIN attached to that plate ends in 67456. Can you try running that? I can't get it back. See if that comes back clear at all.

0: 해주세요.
1: I got a baggage showing the 2012 Chrysler Town & Country still listing to the Benjamin and Carissa.
2: Does it show the suspended stuff?
1: Suspended, but it does show the plate information on the tab with the temporary plate that's on there.
2: Okay, thank you.
1: No problem.
2: 3-1 traffic.
1: Go ahead.
2: Adam Young George 5805 will be northbound at the highway G on ramp by shoulder along.
1: Copy.
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1: I copy.
4: Sam, Tom, Robert, Adam, Tom, DST, RAT, be southbound 90th, coming up to Brown. He's still rolling.
1: 10-4.

One squad 623 and ATL for officer safety out of Twin Lakes break. Twin Lakes Police Department, they took a report of a vehicle that was delivering for an Amazon or a Flex driver. They were in a personal vehicle. Both the driver and passenger are male Hispanics. The passenger waved a 32 out of the passenger window. The male should be wearing an orange vest that was driving. They gave a plate of Illinois George Adam 93406. It should be a 2010 white Ford four-door vehicle. If located, stop, hold, and advise for Twin Lakes. End of ATL, KBF 277 at 1525.

0: 2997, AYX 2997 will be pulling onto the wall northbound at 329/8.
1: Copy.

9281 refund of 152 Center Street, 152 Center Street for a female having an allergic reaction to bee pollen. She has had one injection of an EpiPen, but still having some complications. Discounted some breathing, late June, but 1533.

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1: 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She did not have an EpiPen with her.
0: Thank you.

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1: Go for a call. Bushnell. Caller wants to be seen because her 81-year-old husband went to go get a sandwich downtown an hour ago in a maroon Chevy, and he's still not home. She said she's worried. She's not sure where he went to go get the sandwich, possibly McDonald's.
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1: Copy, and I just checked E-time under both of their names. I'm not seeing any red vehicle that's valid and listed to them. I'll keep looking though.

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1: We're going to be a modern, like a 26 Chevy Equinox or something similar to that. 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
0: Copy.

0: 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It's 230 Lincoln Frank, George. It's clear on a 2026 red Chevy Blazer.
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0: 20, it's going to be out of Louisiana. 314, George Henry Robert. It's going to be Duran in Wisconsin Valley West.
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0: Matthews en route. Can you please repeat the address?
1: It's going to be 1313 State Street, 1313 State Street.

0: That's near the, probably the Aldi parking lot. Last known location would be the located west end of the Aldi parking lot in Burlington.
1: I'll just try to verify. You said his last known location was in the West Bend Aldi parking lot.
0: What did they say in the parking lot of Aldi in Burlington?
1: I copy.

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1: 6-1.
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0: The call is from Dairy Queen at 324 South Pine. They said that there was an intox driver that left in a black GMC truck. They got a last four of the license plate, 1547. They last saw it going towards the middle school on Pine. They said that they smelled like alcohol on the mail.

0: for a call, Miss Dactigal Pickup, Austin Dent from South Milwaukee Police Department, 2424 15th Avenue.
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0: Go ahead.
1: Hey, Charles, Adam, 8491, BCA, 8491, 90th and 16th.

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1: I copy.

0: Repeating Raymond Fire and Rescue Response, Stone Creek Way and 76th Street with PD for a female requesting rescue, saying that she feels like she's having a heart attack and is hyperventilating. Time of tones at 16:34.
1: Yeah, it's Angelica Spaulding, who is hysterical on the phone, stating that she's being stalked, keeps rambling about people tracking her location. She's going to be in a Nissan in front of 7779 Stone Creek. We also have rescue en route.
2: 20-31. Fudge. We dealt with her on day shift. She was leaving notes all over the gas stations here in the town of Burlington. And then Walworth County was out with her and dealt with her. The same thing. I copy. She's very well known for this.
0: Copy at 16:35.

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0: 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Tower 241. 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Ambulance 121. Battalion 12. 1401. 2401. Whitewater Alcohol and Whitewater Tone Alert. Respond to structure fire at 370 North Trout Street.
1: I got you. Ask her to take her kids out. I have officers in route.
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0: 1401. All I'm seeing in the notes is the fire in First Courtyard Building. 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
2: Hey, Colonel. 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
2: 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Why don't you bring our ambulance?
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0: check both of them for CCW, and then I'll have a serial on a 32 for you. Zero, zero, zero, 373 Lincoln. Check them back to a Palmetto State Armory.
1: You said the first letter was Sam, right?
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1: Go ahead, Kai. 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
0: I'm going to call fire under control at this time. Who has checked in so far? Do we have a LaGrange engine and chief in route?
1: Negative. We have Delavan in route with tower 241 and 2403.
0: We'll keep them coming at this point.
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3: to get to the courtyard. The main entrance is going to be all bottled up.

0: No prior 961 for either of them. 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
2: Two, you said stop short of the office and repeat that last part.
3: Audits, grab the next box key and go into the office there and silence the alarm.
2: And as long as you copy.

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1: Morning, go ahead.
0: When you guys come in, I'm going to go past the address and take the service drive on the north side of the building down to the courtyard. I'll be sitting there. So past the main building, service drive on the north, take a left and come down to the courtyard.
1: Copy. 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
0: I copy. Stop by the courtyard, you got an over open the door.
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2: Sullivan Chief, you're gone.
0: That's correct. I have a 15 minute ETA. My tower is a couple minutes behind me.
2: Yeah,
1: 10-4, 3-14-0-1-1-3.

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0: Tom Elvin, Chief from White Water Command.
1: Go ahead.
0: We're going to have this licked. We'll be able to handle with the resources we have on scene, plus with drains. You guys go ahead there and thank you.
1: All right, thank you. Okay. 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
0: Tower 241, copies, we're headed home.

0: 141 from 1401 on the range and Kathy. Into that service drive, you're going to stop as soon as we turn on the service drive. I've got the engine going propped open a little bit. Just go over to.
1: Yep.
0: Just get your code at some point by the door here and I'll get you some.
1: Copy. I couldn't make out most of that, but you said assemble the crew by the door.
0: Yep, you'll see the door propped open. The first door to your left when you turn on the service drive.
1: Very
0: cool. Then you switch to red on scene.

0: 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David Tone, 1707. 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Park Court in Sturtevant for a silent duress alarm. I'll try to contact key holders.
1: What do you want to say?

0: Primary section complete.
1: I spoke to the key holder, Jason. He said it was accidentally put in the wrong code. He'll call his alarm company.

335 on scene. I copy at 1711. Report. 21, you stated that while they were at the airport on Beneman, there was somebody that stole a $5,000 helmet from the wing of his airplane around 2 to 3 p.m. today.

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1: I got these.

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0: Your radio is a little scratchy. I can't understand you.
1: Can you hear me better now?
0: Hey, Ephraim, go ahead.
1: Can you just make a note that my body camera died?
0: I copy.
2: Come on, Illinois traffic.
0: 6-1.
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0: Copy.

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0: I'm sorry, you're 10-1. You said Adam, Sam, Lincoln, and what were the four numbers?

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1: For 16.
0: Instructed to leave the scene and see what. Need another oven?
1: If you want to start another, just in case they come back.
0: I copy. Dispatch to 27. Or disregard, dispatch to 30. Can you head away?
1: We're about to get out of here in like 2 minutes.
0: Dispatch copy 30, you're coming. Go ahead.
2: You're getting chosen route to Franklin Street.
3: 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Well, the cancer patient has a weakness so bad he can barely get out of bed.
2: 361 copies.

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1: Leading out to RCJ with one, beginning mileage and ready.
0: Give him back.
1: 12394.
0: I copy at 1731.
2: Flower County, the 261. All units clear,
3: returning. All units clear, returning. Just confirming that's the Grange units as well.
2: That is correct.
3: Ten four.
1: Right to the third man base to right.

calling from 1401. I've been cleared by White Water Command, returning. You can be marked. Since

0: calling from all around local. I was. 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
1: Sounds good.
0: Thank you.

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1: Cross.
0: Ambulance 291, arrival at Burlington.
1: 1739.

0: Ambulance 121, dispatch. Ambulance 121, back in quarters.
1: Ambulance 121, back in quarters.

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1: Official.
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2: Flag 63, an update from the ATL out of Twin Lakes. Break. Continuing reference the ATL. They gave a suspect vehicle description of a four-door white Ford Focus with Illinois plates, George Adam 93406. Has white lettered sticker on the rear driver's side window. They described the operator as a male Hispanic, late 20s, short dark colored hair, wearing a gray shirt with yellow high visibility vest and a dark colored short. Passenger should be a male Hispanic with an afro in his early 20s, wearing a white t-shirt and shorts. Advised during the incident, they pointed a black pistol at the victim. If located, stop, hold, and use caution. End of ATL, KVF 277 at 1748.

0: Flower County, Med 261.
1: Med 261.
0: Med 261 will be clearing the scene. Ambulance 262 will be taking over the patient. They'll be transporting shortly.

0: Ambulance
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0: 3-0. Are you anywhere near the interstate or no?
1: Yeah, I'm 20 and just about to run sound.
0: We just had a couple callers southbound 334 over 0 for some pedal bikes that fell off of a truck and were scattered on the freeway. Sounded like somebody might have gotten out and moved them to the shoulder.

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1: Scott.
0: Illinois Frank over Paul 351127 SP 351127 on the bypass at Braver.
1: Send for.

Charlie Charles Edwards, 7370, TCE 7370, will be on 11 and 71st.

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1: We'll be southbound 335 over 2 on the wall with, yep, 2 e-bikes. They look like they fell off the tailgate of a truck.
0: I copy.

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0: Okay, copy.

0: 3-0. 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
1: Just the two bikes, but it's two full-size bikes on one of those tailgate hitches and I can't fit them in any of our squads.

0: 5016 might be able to fit one of those e-bikes in the truck if it's needed.
1: Rather just have tow taken, because otherwise we're going to have to coordinate picking them up and keeping them somewhere, so we'll just stick with Nexon left.
2: Copy.

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1: Go ahead.
0: DOT jail staff, I will be at the LEC with evidence, and just for 43 was the golden party that I took.

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1: Now, 28, please respond to N1562 Blooper Drive. 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
2: 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It's just going to...

0: Cancel the fire alarm, correct?
1: I'll take care of my personnel, but we're going to disregard the fire alarm.
0: Tenford, do you want any kind of cancellation, Tom?
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0: Tenford.
1: Check out.
2: It's going to be at Skyview in the set of room 114 for a 56-year-old male that hasn't slept in 6 days. He is bipolar and he's going through withdrawal. 906, if you want to head to this with him. Skyview Inn, it's going to be room 114 for a 56-year-old male that has not slept in 6 days, and he's going through withdrawal from his medication. Repeating, City of Burlington Rescue Response, 733 Milwaukee Avenue, the Skyview Inn. Room 114 for a 56-year-old male that has not slept in 6 days, and he's going through withdrawal from his medication. We do have a call for PD as well, time of tones at 1819.
3: 1819.

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(22717) Church. It's in reference to two vehicles that were on the caller's property, tore up his grass. Looks like it was two separate vehicles.

0: 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Go ahead.
1: Can you pen the compliance check at KTF and start with the citizen's request, please?
0: Copy.

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1: 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Excuse me, put us back on the compliance check at KTF.
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0: 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He is 378, Kim Victor Robert, 378 LDR out of Wisconsin. We're pulling into the Walgreens off of Milwaukee.
1: Suffer.

0: 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Driver just wants to get checked out.
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3: Good morning, John. If you'd start me a cover over here, I got a vehicle all the way back. Looks like they were maybe throwing.